way too invested in this whole Fat Bear Week. Like, it's consuming my entire week. It's C100 of Kayla. So, do you know what this is? It's basically where we get to follow Alaskan brown bears as they prepare for hibernation by eating as much as they can. So, they set up webcams in a national park in Alaska, and we get to watch them on a live stream and then vote on the fattest bear at the end of the week.

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2: I mean, it's impossible not to get chills whenever her voice comes through the speakers. And the crazy thing is she's only 20 years old. I feel like her voice and her lyrics and everything about her is just so ahead of her time.

Just a heads up, if college is in your future, you can officially get a head start on paying for it. The FAFSA for the 2027-2028 school year is open earlier than ever. The education department says that they've simplified the whole process. Back when I was doing it, it took days to do, but now they say it only takes 15 minutes on average to fill out. So you can apply now. Get a head start.

meeting this morning and they told us who's on the Z100 Jingle Ball lineup, and I nearly fell out of my chair. I know I can be dramatic sometimes, but no, like, this calls for all the dramatics. Okay, and we're going to reveal the lineup to you Friday morning, 8 a.m., and also have your chance to win a pair of tickets.

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3: All right, you know what time it is. 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These are the biggest songs in New York City that you voted for. But there can only be one number one song, so we're going to count them down and see what you voted for. So kicking us off with song number 9 today, brand new Rosé, just dropped. It's called New Trick.

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1: 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Ella Langley is celebrating officially having the longest running Billboard Hot 100 hit of all time. And this is what she said on Instagram.
2: 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Thank you for loving this song, for listening to it. I feel like I just don't even know what to say at this point. Just thank you.
1: Well, well, well deserved. She has song number 5. It's Choosing Texas on our Top 99 Countdown. Just when

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You know, I've always been a Steve Lacy fan. He has this R&B group called The Internet that I've loved for like 10 plus years, and they're coming out with an album in January. Song number four is Oh Yeah. Tomorrow.

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3: 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And the number one song of the day, right, Lynn?
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3: 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We're doing animal songs.

excited for Friday. We're finally announcing the lineup for our Z100 Jingle Ball. Today we had a meeting, right? And they told us who's going to be on the lineup, and I nearly passed out. It was so good. So we're going to tell you 8 a.m. on Friday with Elvis Duran in the morning show, and also give you a chance to win the first pair of tickets. So listen in.

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My name is Shelly Rome. Z100 Jingle Ball season is launching on Friday, 8 o'clock. Elvis Duran is announcing the lineup. I know it. My boss told me today. Oh my God! You're going to freak out. Friday morning at 8 o'clock. Be here.

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my God, we are getting a new Taylor Swift album. The Encore, The Life of a Showgirl, The Encore. We're getting four new songs. It's coming out this Friday, and one of the songs is called Cleveland. You know, because that's where apparently they bought her new house. Or I'm just assuming that's the reason. New Taylor music coming out this Friday. Here's I Knew It, I Knew You on commercial free Z100.

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Night 13 of Harry Styles at the Garden tonight. Lenny Kravitz is there, his future father-in-law. You want to be there at one of his shows? We've got tickets for you. Talk Back Thursday tomorrow. We're giving them out all day long. So send your talk back right now when you're listening to Z100 on iHeartRadio to qualify yourself, telling us why you want to go.

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2: Yep, with Shelly Rome, we are your night playlist. That's number one for music discovery. So we've got new music from up-and-coming artists you need to know about, like Temper City. Also, we've got new music from your faves, like Ariana Grande kicking off the hour. Off of her album Petal, this is the song Petal on the new hit list.

Cat's Eye. That's called Animal on the new hit list. They're going to be performing Saturday night on SNL. Cannot wait. Jalen Brunson is hosting, and the first promo came out today. It's so funny. If you want to laugh, I highly recommend watching it. Carol G and Bruno Mars gave us a great video for this song, and I love that it's just so playful. It was backstage at like one of her shows in LA. It's called Still, playing on the new hit list on Z100.

Temper City, that's called Self Aware on Z100. What I love about those guys is they were producing for other artists, they were writing songs, and this is their first release as a group, and it's blowing up, it's all over the timeline. And it's a really good song. Let's get into Tame Impala. This was in Spider-Man, Brand New Day, and it's off of his album, Deadbeat. Here's The Loser.

That song is so enchanting. It's called Oh Yeah, Steve Lacy on the new hit list. Your night playlist is number one for Music Discovery. Alex Warren gave us a great album, Wild Child. This is called Emerald Eyes, off the album, Playing on Z100.

Adela is out of here. She is blowing up. It's called Ain't in LA on Z100. It's the new hit list, your night playlist. That's number one for music discovery. Check out her album Prima. She has so many good songs, including Nicole Kidman. Stella Lefty, she was at our iHeartRadio Music Festival in Vegas. This is one of the biggest songs of this year. Let's get into Boston, playing on commercial free Z100.

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I love that. Martin Garrix teaming up with Ed Sheeran for Repeat It on Z100. This is the new hit list, your night playlist that's number one for music discovery. We do this show Monday through Friday, 11 to midnight. All the best new songs for one full hour. We are wrapping it up tonight with the Jonas Brothers. By the way, they have a podcast on iHeartRadio. It's called Hey Jonas. And they actually take questions because they have a hotline. You can ask them anything. So go talk to the three brothers from Jersey. This is their new song. It's called Listen When Sad.

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Z100 is New York's number one hit music station. Oh my God. Jingle Ball season is kicking off on Friday, 8 o'clock. Elvis Duran is announcing the lineup. We had a meeting today. Our boss shared the lineup. Oh my God. We were freaking out. This is going to be one of the best shows we've ever had.

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3: Tame Impala has a really good album out. It's called Deadbeat. This song is on there. It was also featured in Spider-Man Brand New Day. This is called Loser. 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

Bruno Mars on Z100 nominated for a whole bunch of VMAs, like Video of the Year, Artist of the Year. You can watch them Sunday night live at 7:30 on CBS and Paramount+. I want him to win at least one. He deserves it.

Friday morning, 8 o'clock, Elvis Duran is announcing the Z100 Jingle Ball lineup. Plus, he's going to be giving away your first pair of tickets. I heard the lineup yesterday. Our boss shared it with us. It's freaking insane.

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Happy Talk Back Thursday. We've got Harry Styles tickets for you all day long. 810, Elvis Duran has your first pair of tickets. Just send us a talk back right now while you're listening to Z100 and iHeartRadio to qualify yourself.

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So, you know, the Backstreet Boys have their residency at the Sphere. And they do this thing where they're like high in the sky. And Brian Littrell was all like, I have a fear of heights. I don't know how he does it every night.

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2: 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You're getting Harry Styles tickets at 8:10 with Elvis. So Lenny Kravitz was at show 13 tonight. His future father-in-law. Here's Dance No More, my favorite song that he performs at the show at the Garden.

Isla and Zara Larsson. She did it again on Z100. My name's Kiana. Oh, I love when they say, oops, did it again like Britney. That's how it is. Yes, ma'am. Some pop girls

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1: Rum Tame Impala. I mean, just gotta love it, right? From Spider-Man soundtrack and having its moment right now. It's called Loser on Z100.

think it all started with a dolphin meme. It's Kiana on Z100. She was just on with Late Night with Seth Meyers, and they were talking about exactly that. Sort of her story about how she got here. It was a dolphin meme that said, I'm depressed on it, with her song Symphony in the background. She just kind of ran with the dolphin aesthetic. It's working for her.

It's Z100. My name's Kiana. Yo, is anyone else just felt sleepy? I don't know if it's the season, the start of the season hitting me a little harder, or the fact that it's been like a little more on the cloudy, rainy side. I don't know what it is, but like I've just been like in a nice slumber. And it's not like bad either. Just, I don't know. Maybe it's me resonating with the season a little bit. It's your sleepy gal, Kiana.

It's Kiana. I already got my jingle bells on. We are so excited. Z100's Jingle Ball. The lineup is revealed tomorrow, Friday, 8 a.m. with Elvis Duran and the Z100 Morning Show. Make sure you

one thing for sure, and that's with any kind of bad weather, not only just S-N-O-W, but apparently rain too. New Yorkers are going to make sure they got the bread and milk and the eggs. Of course, it's Kiana on Z100, because that's all I kept seeing. Like, I mean, this weekend they're talking about rain and all that. Gotta get the bread, eggs, and the milk. Someone said we're about to have a lot of French toast. All right. I can't.

is Ari. I'm real excited because whatever she is releasing comes out next Wednesday, and it's somewhat ballet themed. She's got pictures of her ballet slippers up on her Rem Beauty Insta. So ready to see what that's about. Z100. Can't you

am so ready to up the fall whimsy, okay? It's Kiana on Z100. I already have plans later on today to make this apple honey bun cake that I found a recipe for, literally only requiring apples and a vanilla cake box mix.

concept of knowing the Z100 Jingle Ball lineup for 2026 in the matter of one day. It's Kiana on Z100, and I'm not gonna lie, our boss told us this lineup yesterday, and I am so ready for y'all to know this too. Friday at 8 a.m.

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0: I just want to say thank you to Adele, because if it weren't for Adele, we wouldn't have all these incredible up-and-coming artists right now who, I don't know, kind of channel her in that way. Does that make sense? Shout out to her.

girl Zara Larsson out here just doing the most and like bringing us into the pop star life up on her TikTok. It's Kiana on Z100, documenting what it was like to be on Late Night with Seth Meyers last night, and said that it was so much fun. She said she's pretending to do it forever. She did.

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100. My name's Kiana. Just obsessed with all the promo Ariana is doing for her album. There's another song called Stay, and it's been the trend to like get your friend group in on it, and everybody sings a line. She did that. She has bought a weird doll. I do believe it is a character in a movie that's been making a lot of appearances in her videos. I love that for her, though. Z100.

Tame Impala, Loser on Z100. My name's Kiana. I just love everything that's been doing since, of course, it was featured in the Spider-Man movie. Like, we're hearing so many stories about that, you know, songs having a second life following a soundtrack, and that's what that one is doing. We'd love to see it. Yeah.

It's official. Four new tracks coming from Taylor Swift. It's Kiana on Z100 called Patient Zero, Cleveland, Pink Clouding, and Babylon. They wrote these songs in Switzerland, just kind of reminiscing on how fun it was writing the album.

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3: 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From Rosie, it's giving early 2K vibes. It's called A New Trick.

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2: Someone said that this is like the end of summer 2026 anthem, and it feels really fitting. From Steve Lacy, back again. It's called Oh Yeah on Z100.

So did you hear Rockettes are going to be doing a brand new tap number? I don't play about my Rockettes, okay? It's Kiana on Z100. It's going to be called Ring. It's going to have immersive camera technology that brings the audience closer to all of the magic. And, oh, their outfits for this E2. So great. I can't wait.

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21: There's probably no show this year that's been as big a surprise breakout series as Heated Rivalry, instantly turning its two leads, Hudson Williams and Connor Story, into stars. They're currently filming season two, which is predicted to have a pretty major tonal shift from season one because of what we already know about the book series, which it's based on. Hudson pretty much confirmed that too, Sissany.
22: Yeah, Hudson appeared at his hometown Toronto International Film Festival to a jam-packed audience there to see him speak. And when he teased season two, he emphasized how different it'll feel.
23: Yeah, he reminded everyone the second book is sad. So if season one and book one were the yearning season, book two is about external adversity and interrelational communication problems that feel very real and very human.
21: He admits that playing his character Shane shooting season two is frustrating, and he expects he'll leave the set annoyed by the things his character does and says. Season two of Heated Rivalry is expected to arrive this April.
3: That's direct from Hollywood. Z100.

another Olivia. Olivia Rodrigo has a Taco Bell collab that drops today for her Pink Baja Blast. She debuted it at the Daisy Chain Fields Festival August 29th. So now we can officially try it. And it comes with a custom Olivia Rodrigo cup too, I hear. She's

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I can't believe we hear it tomorrow at 8 a.m. Elvis Duran and the Z100 Morning Show are in next as the excitement continues to build. Let them know who you would be excited to see or just what you got going on today. Be their first caller of the day, 1-800-242-0100. I could go and reach

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1: 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Stay away from radio. It's the...

0: Yeah, it is. Look at that. It's going to be a nice day today, and then all hell breaks loose. What's going on, Scary?
1: Yeah, sunny and windy today, high 67. A sunny start for tomorrow, but then that nor'easter moves in tomorrow night into the weekend with heavy winds.
0: What? No. Daniel calls it a nor'easter.
2: The nor'easter.
1: Right now it's 51.
0: All right, thank you. So we got a washout on the weekend on the way?
1: Yeah, pretty much.
0: Z100.

Z100. We all know this scenario. You got company coming over. The place isn't cleaned up. They announce it last minute. Oh, do I have a trick for you to make it smell really clean? And it's easy and cheap. $10.50. New York.

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Z100 Jingle Ball presented by Capital One returning this December. 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
1: All right, how to make your house smell clean even without cleaning it. 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It's easy.

0: 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Loving a two-hour commercial-free mix. Got it coming up in 30 minutes. Watch the clock. Have you ever made a burner account to snoop on an ex and then been foiled, Tanya?
1: That's what's happening with Channing Tatum. Allegedly.
0: On the way, 11:20. 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

0: 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Tanya has a trending report on the way. She's excited.
1: Have you ever checked up on an ex from a secret account?
0: And someone's allegedly doing that?
1: Yeah.
0: Coming up next.

It's that time of year again. Z100 Jingle Ball presented by Capital One returning this December. 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

800 if you got a thing for pig-loving frogs. Well, you might already know the official 50th anniversary of The Muppet Show was this month on the 2nd. But at 2:30 this afternoon, a free marathon screening starts of the 10 best episodes of the Kermit-hosted variety show, as voted by fans. It's at the Museum of the Moving Image in Astoria. Who's going? Come on. That sounds fun. Z100.

Z100. Jenny has officially broken an impressive American record, a new precedent for all K-pop artists. Details coming up in the top five.

Let's do it. Seacrest with you. Thursday, the 24th. We're counting them down. Ariana Grande. Hate That I Made You Love Me. This is number 5.

Z100 Seacrest with you on air. Bruno Mars recently hosted select fans in Miami for a very intimate gathering. It was rumored to have performed a stripped-down set, though we may never know for sure because all phones, all cameras were banned. But the buzz is pretty credible that that's what went down. Risk It All is number 3. For just a

Biggest one on top today. K-pop, let me tell you, often thought of as a genre driven by groups, but thanks to Dracula, Jennie now owns the record all on her own. She's got the most weeks ever inside the top 10 of the Hot 100 for a K-pop artist. She did it. Collaborate.

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Major Lazer brought the party at the iHeartRadio Music Festival over the weekend, where Diplo confirmed new music is coming. 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

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Z100 Jingle Ball presented by Capital One returning this December. 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

0: 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I like it.
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0: Z100, New York's number one hit music station. I'm at Crystal Rosas here in Jersey. Karen, it's officially fall. Are we decorating the house? What's the vibe?
1: In a couple of weeks, I'll start putting up some pumpkins and things like that. Great time of year.
0: Love it. You know, I'm already decorating the studio as we speak.

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1: That was new music from The Beaches, Edge of the Earth. It's Z100, New York's number one hit music station. Now, they reference in the song not understanding astrology. So, let's see. Jordan, she's an Aries. Leandra is a Virgo. Oh, interesting. Eliza, she's also an Aries. And Kylie is a Cancer. Aw. Yeah, Jordan and Eliza are probably the ones pushing everyone to actually get up and motivated. Leandra, probably type A. Kylie, probably crying over someone on TikTok.

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Bruno Mars here is nominated for Video and Artist of the Year at the VMAs. 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

That's new Cat's Eye Animals, Z100 New York's number one hit music station. Need some fall inspo for your fit? Yunshi says she loves wearing long coats and cool jackets.

Sis, you're going to love hearing this on Z100 New York's number one hit music station. A new study found that movies written by women generate bigger profits than male-led productions, yet it's the least in the budget.

0: It's Z100, New York's number one hit music station. My name is Crystal Rosas. Lori here in White Plains. You were with me in Vegas this past weekend, our 2026 iHeartRadio Music Festival in Vegas. What was your favorite part?
1: Honestly, the Benson Boone.
0: Oh, you love that mustache. I did miss some of his performance. How many backflips did Benson Boone do?
1: I think he did, four? Unbelievable.
0: Right? You hanging out. If you missed it, you can stream our iHeartRadio Music Festival this past weekend in Vegas on Disney Plus and Hulu now.

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700 New York's number one hit music station. I'm Crystal Rosas. New Yorkers, are we going to collectively boycott the latest season of Love is Blind? It's dropping October 14th. This season, it's in Boston. How do we feel?

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0: 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I'm Crystal Rosas here in Rockland County. Julia, you want to shout out your daughter. What's her name?
1: Her name is Abigail. She's in her second year of college.
0: Wow, that's big. What is she studying?
1: She is studying pediatric physical therapy.
0: Mommy must be so proud. 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

0: commercial-free Z100, New York's number one hit music station. I'm Crystal Rosas here in Staten Island. Angela, your son Tommy turned 13 this month. What does he want? Like Legos, Fortnite bucks?
1: Yeah, that's what he wants. The Legos Avengers Tower. Whatever keeps them happy and not killing each other, I'll buy.

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Ayo, I'm Chris Otles. How do you feel when you walk in and smell the smells at Dunkin' Donuts? Well, Febreze just teamed up with Dunkin' Donuts. They're now putting out air fresheners, strawberry frosted donuts, cinnamon roll.

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I am Crystal Rosas. 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
1: When I was playing this song for my bonus teen, he was like, oh, this is the song in the Spider-Man movie. I'm Chris Total Sus. He's Street Lacey. Oh, yeah. Come on.

0: 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Z100, New York's number one hit music station. Ayo, I'm Crystal Rosas here in Stanford, Connecticut. Emily, your top three movies that give you fall vibes. Go for it.
1: Coraline, and then Coraline again, and then Coraline.
0: Girl, I haven't seen it. That one freaks me out.
1: Really? 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It's my favorite movie. She liked

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1: You know, we're commercial free. I'm Crystal Rosas. If it was your birthday yesterday, you are the chosen one because Zara Larsson posted a TikTok singing happy birthday to everyone born yesterday. 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

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My kitty cat Frappuccino is a rescue. 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

has been going mad viral. On Z100 New York's number one hit music station, I'm Crystal Rosas. The baseball mom, they're calling her the mom of the year. She's pulling up with the baby, a whole bunch of snacks, and the husband just there. 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

0: 700 New York's number one hit music station. I'm Crystal Rosas. 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Emma Jean here, Lynbrook. Who would you take?
1: Okay, I would bring my mom, me, my sister, and my stepdad.
0: Aw, stepdad made the cut?
1: Yeah.

Lunatic on Z100 New York's number one hit music station. Thank you for locking in this afternoon. Time for me to shimmy out of here. Me and my hubby have a date. We're going to the Italian festival, Little Italy, San Gennaro. We'll let you know how it is. We've heard some haters online talking smack, so we're going to do some boots on the ground journalism. I'm back tomorrow afternoon. Till then, at La Crystal Rosas. And our girl Kayla is in next. She has your tickets for the Disney Descendants tour. 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

So close to Friday. We're almost there. What's up, it's Kayla. Welcome to the show. All right, this hour I got music by Pink Panthers and Zara Larsson. I got some Ariana Grande on the way. And we got to talk about that Jingle Ball lineup that is being announced tomorrow.

course, it got so cold outside. Z100, New York's number one hit music station. And we're supposed to be getting this bad storm this weekend. Outside will not see me again until next year. New York City.

Grande on Z100. You know she's up for Artist and Video of the Year at the VMAs that's going down this Sunday. Don't forget that you can watch live 7:30 p.m. on CBS and Paramount+.

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Justin Bieber on Z100. I love how he just goes to random parks and plays music with his friends. He was out in LA, and him and Eddie Benjamin and a few of their friends were just singing songs. They brought their guitars and their drums, and they just put on an impromptu free show for whoever was in the park. Can he do that here at Central Park, maybe?

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1: It's so crazy that just back in 2021, she was posting videos on TikTok. That one video went viral, and now this weekend she's performing at the VMAs for the very first time. I'm so proud of this girl. Sienna Spyro is called Great Expectation. Let's go. Mm.

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1: So she recently put out the music video for this song, and the cool thing is it was done completely on an iPhone 18 Pro. 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

Z100. So the Disney Descendants tour is kicking off soon, and a lot of Disney Channel stars like Malachi Barton from Camp Rock 3 is going to be in it. Hudson Stone, Dara Renee from Descendants: The Rise of Red. So if your kids love them, I have your chance to win a pair of tickets coming up in less than 7 minutes. Don't

to the Disney Descendants tour that's happening at the Barclays Center November 7th. My godchildren are so excited about this. I low-key am excited about it, too, because I love that movie. But, yeah, if you want to go, all you have to do right now is call me up, be caller 100, and you'll also get a free t-shirt from our Z t-shirt shop. So call me up, 800-242-0100.

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2: Did I win?
1: Wait, who is this?
2: This is Gloria.
1: Gloria, where are you from?
2: Right now, Oakhurst, New Jersey.
1: You are my caller 100.
2: No freaking way.
1: Congratulations.
2: Oh, my God. You just... Wow, my kids are obsessed. And oh, my God, they're going to freak out. Who am I taking?
1: Oh, my gosh.
2: I have to buy more tickets.
1: Wait, you have to... Oh, yeah, you got to choose between the kids, huh?
2: Oh, my, I do.
1: Who loves it the most?
2: My son, Teddy, but I already took him to the last tour, so I might have to take a different one this time.
1: Yeah, you got to take another kid. You got a pair of tickets to see the Disney Descendants at Barclays Center November 7th.
2: Wow, thank you so much.
1: You're welcome. You're also going to get a free t-shirt from our Z t-shirt shop, too. Congratulations again.
2: Z100, baby!

tomorrow is the day. Finally, we're going to release the lineup for our Z100 Jingle Ball that's happening in December. Can you guess who's going to be on there? It's a good lineup, okay? And tomorrow morning, 8 a.m. with Elvis Duran in the Morning Show, we're going to give you the complete lineup and give you a chance.

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Sombra cleared a lot of things up in his recent interview with Elle Magazine. 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He said, look, yeah, my dad was a musician at one point, but now he's an events director.